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3: The top stories this hour. The government's approved new guidance saying single-sex spaces like toilets and changing rooms should be based on biological sex. It follows last year's Supreme Court ruling on the definition of a woman under the Equality Act. Jesso Thompson, a trans human rights lawyer, says the guidance risks increasing exclusion within the trans community.
4: Treating trans people as a third sex, where they're treated not quite as one sex or the other, where they're not fully recognised as the sex that they have transitioned to, is a violation of their human rights. It's a violation of their Article 8 right to respect for private and family life.
3: The Chancellor set out measures to help ease the cost of living for millions of households. Rachel Reeves has announced a cut in the rate of VAT on attractions like theme parks over the summer holidays. The number of people diagnosed with the deadliest form of skin cancer each year has topped 20,000 for the first time. That's according to Cancer Research UK, which expects annual cases of melanoma to rise by another quarter over the next decade and a half. Newly released government papers show Queen Elizabeth personally pushed for the former Prince Andrew to take on a prominent trade role after leaving the Navy. He became Britain's trade envoy despite concerns about his public profile and lack of business experience. The UK could see its hottest day of the year so far, with temperatures of 29 degrees Celsius forecast for parts of southern England. A yellow heat health alert takes effect in the region this morning. Annie Shuttleworth from the Met Office says it's going to get even warmer.
5: The May record is 32.8, so we're likely to beat that on Monday, on the bank holiday Monday. So this heat is actually pretty exceptional for the time of year. We've not seen temperatures over 30 degrees in the UK in May since 2012.
3: England's 26-man squad for this summer's World Cup will be confirmed this morning after a night of leaks. Harry Maguire's confirmed he's not been picked. From Sky News, I'm Daisy Steele.

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2: Only seagulls. Are you sure this beach is a nature reserve?
1: 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Hey, what's that big bird over there? Flapping its wings, unusual markings.
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1: Ooh.
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16: The top stories this hour. The government has set out how equality law should be applied to single-sex spaces. Following last year's Supreme Court judgment, which ruled that sex refers to biological sex, it makes it clear trans women should be barred from female toilets, changing facilities and sports teams. Independent MP Rosie Duffield left the Labour Party in 2024, saying she felt hounded over her views on gender. She welcomes the new guidance.
17: We've come far too far the other way, away from protecting those spaces for women. And that has done damage. Of course, there are vulnerable trans people as well who need their own services. And that's, we've all been kind of in a grey area until now.
16: The Chancellor says she will still be in position later this year for the autumn budget.
18: The Labour government had a tough job when we came in. Public finances were in a mess, public services were in a mess, and the economy wasn't growing and living standards weren't increasing. We are turning those things around. Can't do it all overnight.
16: Rachel Reeves insists the government has the right economic plan as she set out a raft of measures to ease the cost of living crisis. It includes VAT cuts on summer attractions like theme parks and free bus journeys for children in England in August. Newly released government papers show Queen Elizabeth personally pushed for the former Prince Andrew to take on a prominent trade role after leaving the Navy. He became Britain's trade envoy despite concerns about his public profile and lack of business experience. The number of people diagnosed with the deadliest form of skin cancer each year has topped 20,000 for the first time. That's according to Cancer Research UK, which expects annual cases of melanoma to rise by another quarter over the next decade and a half. England's 26-man squad for this summer's World Cup will be confirmed this morning after a night of leaks. Manchester United defender Harry Maguire has confirmed he's not been picked. And the Scottish Premiership playoff between Partick Thistle and St Mirren is level at 1-1 after the first leg. From Sky News, I'm Daisy Steele.

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11: The top stories this hour, as a damning report says Wales is grossly ill-prepared for a climate emergency. We're hearing how that's putting thousands of lives at risk. Charities are warning urgent actions needed to prepare for extreme weather events in the future. Sophie Vipond from the Climate Change Committee says Wales's disused coal tips could be affected by more landslides. She says without taking action, the consequences could be fatal.
12: Almost 3,000 tips across Wales, 368 are currently classified as posing a potential threat to public safety. We have proposed that government sets a target that by 2035, all mining tips should be assessed.
11: New guidance has been approved in England, Scotland and Wales, meaning single-sex spaces like toilets and changing rooms must be used based on biological sex. The Equalities Watchdog says trans people should be offered somewhere gender-neutral instead. A farmer near Swansea says it'll cost his business after fly tippers dumped 75 bags from a cannabis grow on his land. Rob Morgan sells Christmas trees from his farm in Gower, where workers discovered the illegally dumped rubbish on Monday night. South Wales Police have launched an investigation. Now, football fans will have a stand temporarily named after them at Wembley during this weekend's playoff finals. It's to highlight the stories of supporters whose lives have been saved thanks to the response of somebody with knowledge of CPR. Wales defender Tom Lockyer suffered a cardiac arrest during a game. He received immediate medical care.
13: Sadly, for so many, that's just not the case. Your chance of surviving an out-of-hospital cardiac arrest are less than 1 in 10.
11: And Irish singer-songwriter C-Matt says it's nice to finally win an award in England after she took home Best Album at the Ivor Novello Awards. She was joined on the winners' list by Sam Fender and Sir Elton John.
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11: A fine day with plenty of sunshine across Wales, highs of 24 degrees. That's the latest. I'm Tom Preece.
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15: Oh, we finally did it. We made it to the weekend. It's Friday. We've got music on the way from James Arthur. We've got Destiny's Child to kick off the 6 o'clock hour, and it's the bank holiday.
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James Arthur, Say You Won't Let Go on Swansea Bay Radio. Hello, good morning, happy Friday. It's the bank holiday weekend. I hope you've got some lovely plans set in motion. Also, next week is half term week, so the kids will be off and everywhere, which means, you know, nice quiet, what do you call it, when you're driving at drive times. Those peak driving hours will ease off a little bit. In the middle of the day, we'll get a bit more chocker, as it always happens. In the news, look, if it's a story about food, I'm in. If it's a new type of chocolate bar being released or whatever, I'm already in. I'm investigating. So in the news, Britain's sandwich capitals. They have done a sandwich map of the UK. Someone has bothered to find out what each region's favourite sandwich is. So, for example, Stoke-on-Trent are the tuna mayo capital of the UK. Bristol, Liverpool, pork roll. Glasgow, Korean fried chicken roll. Sandwich. What? Chicken roll. Oh, right. Okay, I got it. A Korean fried chicken roll. Got it. Plymouth love a hoisin duck wrap. Cambridge love mozzarella and tomato. Manchester are the smoked salmon and cream cheese capital. Oxford are the crayfish and rocket capital. It does reflect, doesn't it, the area. And what about us? Well, Cardiff, they listed pastrami. A pastrami sandwich is what New York like. Cardiff, apparently, we think we're New York. I don't know. I don't think anybody I know orders like a pastrami New York style sandwich. Probably more a crisp sandwich by me is the most popular.

0: Sophia and Chandelier on Swansea Beer Radio. Hello and good morning. That is a Fri-yay song indeed. I hope you were singing along to that at the top of your lungs. So this sandwich map of the UK has got me really thinking here. Obviously, it's about food and I'm overthinking it. But basically, it's talking about areas and what they're the capital of when it comes to sandwiches. So, for example, London, chicken salad sandwich capital of the UK, Newcastle upon Tyne, Vietnamese banh mi capital of the UK, and Liverpool is the roast beef and mustard capital. It says Cardiff is the New York pastrami capital of the UK. I don't think so. I think in Wales, and I don't know if you found this, but when I go into M&S, and my husband really likes the cheese and onion like mixed sandwiches in M&S, and I pop in to either the Swansea store or the Tletley store, and there's never, ever any there. They're like the first to go every single time. So I would argue, surely it's got to be more of a cheese-based sandwich that's more popular in Wales, isn't it? Or maybe you disagree. Okay, this is happening today. Make me a winner! Mega May with Nation Player. £500,000 is up for grabs today. So we've already had one winner this week. And if you entered before Shay won on Wednesday, then you aren't in the draw anymore. 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
13: Good morning, a quiet start for the roads this Friday.
6: Friday morning. 49 to Cardiff Gate, the M4 moving well. All approaches are on the move with no delays for the 4119 to Miskin. For the A4232 to Cardiff West, moving for the 465 to Llandarcy. For the A4067 to Ynysforgan, no delays on the A483 to Pentlegair at 47. And it's moving for Swansea in the city centre for Oystermouth Road, Mumbles Road, Fabian Way. For now, I'm Hannah Cox, and that's your latest.
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0: Radio. Hello and good morning. That's Maroon 5, This Love. You're with Claire until 10 o'clock this morning. And I had a feeling this might happen. I was talking about the sandwich map of the UK and what area is, you know, their favourite sandwich. So like Cardiff is apparently a pastrami sandwich, New York style. They're the capital of that sandwich across the UK. And everybody's disagreed. Emma at Neath has said, yes, an M&S cheese sandwich, absolutely peak. Totally agree with you there. Carly says, tuna mayo. Definitely should be tuna mayo. Carly and Morrison. Luke says, a Greggs bacon bap is the absolute best. And Mike has gone in with an old favourite. A jam sandwich is the best. Yeah, I disagree with the sandwich map. Just ignore it for the UK. They don't know what they're on about, do they? All right, coming up next, Pharrell Williams. And don't forget the teaser, the 10 to 10 minute teaser is waiting for you online now on Facebook. Go and check it out. It's there 6 o'clock every single morning for you to get your guesses.
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12: 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And on Saturday, June the 13th, Craig Revel Horwood's Revelations is live at the Gwyn Hall. 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

Swansea Bay Radio, hello and good morning to you. So it's time for the 10 to 10 minute teaser. Get your thinking caps on. 07740938500 is the WhatsApp number. But if you go onto Facebook, the WhatsApp number is always on Facebook, so you can see it and pop it in your phone. But you can also pop your guesses on the Facebook post as well. Today's teaser is this. 28% of people say this immediately makes somebody more attractive. 28% of people say this immediately makes someone more attractive. Is this going to be a deep answer? Is this going to be a shallow answer? I will leave the guesses to you, and we'll get some on right after Madonna and Sabrina.

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1: Madonna and Sabrina Carpenter, Bring Your Love on Swansea Bay Radio. Hello, good morning. So we are well into the guesses for the 10-to-10-minute teaser this morning then. Your teaser is 28% of people say this immediately makes someone more attractive. Get your guesses on Facebook, WhatsApp us your guesses, 07740-938500. Dave said being funny. I 100% agree. Kelly said smelling really good. Do you know, yes. Something about smelling really good and the right kind of smell for you, isn't it? It does, yeah, it takes people up a tier for sure. Ryan said being kind to waiters. Sophie said a nice smile. Ben said confidence. Emma said good posture. Yeah, you don't want somebody, you know that slouch, that little hump, that little shoulder hump when you slumped over your phone too long. Sit up straight, come on. Straighten up your back and your neck. Liam said rolling their sleeves up. Now, I think what you're saying, Liam, is when people get down and get ready to do tasks, which, yes, honestly, there's something really attractive about, you know, somebody who just gets on with things, makes things, or, you know, just does the lawn and mows it. And then there's something really attractive about, you know, somebody who just gets on with things, makes things.

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12: Good morning, it's a quiet start for the roads this Friday morning. No delays for the M4, 49 to Cardiff Gate. Approaches to the M4 moving well, 465 to Llandarcy. A407 to Ynysforgan, moving for the A483 to Pentlegair at Junction 47. And it's coping well for Swansea in the city centre for Oystermouth Road, Mumbles Road, Fabian Way. No delays at the moment for Gowerton on the A484 at the Victoria Road roundabout or across Lacha Bridge. I'm Hannah Cox, that's your latest.
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you want to, stare if you want to, but I got to party. I'm up in the party, I'm glad that I got you, and it's alright. You got you a partner,

Swansea Bay Radio, hello and good morning to you. Happy Friday. Ask your smart speaker to play Swansea Bay Radio and keep us on all day. We play Swansea Bay's best music and we are well into the 10 to 10 minute teaser. A couple more guesses then. 28% of people say this immediately makes someone more attractive. Nathan said a strong accent. I love that. Yeah. Unless it's too strong and I can't understand what they're saying. Chloe said remembering little details. Josh said wearing glasses. Yep. Yeah. And I do like the trend, which was started by Andrew Garfield at the Oscars when he was in the middle of reading the auto cue and popped his glasses on. And then this little glasses trend just happened all across social media with megastars wearing little glasses. Yep, all in for glasses. Let's have a look. Matt said, having nice teeth. And Connor said, a good text back quickly. Yep. All great guesses. No one's got the right one yet. Anyway, we'll get the right answer on after this.

0: Green grass. Hello, this is Swansea Bay Radio and we're in the 10 to 10 minute teaser. So 28% of people say this immediately makes someone more attractive. It's being good with animals. Of course it is. Well done if you got it right. Swansea Bay
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18: The top stories this hour. We're being warned urgent action must be taken to prepare for worsening extreme weather events across Wales. There's been a massive rise in the amount of heat waves, floods and wildfires across the country in the past year. The Climate Change Committee charities raising serious concerns over Wales's flood preparation. Sophie Vipond works for them. She says households need to be protected.
19: One in every seven property in Wales is at risk of flooding, with an additional 400 properties at risk from coastal erosion. We have to protect Welsh family homes.
18: It's understood police are investigating Andrew Mountbatten Windsor over potential sex crimes. Officers are keen to speak to a woman who claims she was taken to his Windsor home for sexual purposes. They've already interviewed a number of people since his arrest 3 months ago on suspicion of misconduct in public office. He was later released under investigation. A farmer near Swansea says it's going to cost his business after fly tippers dumped 75 bags from a cannabis grow on his land. Rob Morgan sells Christmas trees from his farm in Gower, where workers discover the illegally dumped rubbish on Monday night. South Wales Police have launched an investigation. Stands at Wembley will be temporarily renamed this weekend after four football fans who survived cardiac arrests. The takeover's inspired by the Every Minute Matters campaign, which has encouraged over 500,000 supporters to start learning CPR. The uptake's been welcomed by former Wales defender Tom Lockyer, who himself had to be resuscitated after collapsing during a Premier League game.
6: Power of the football community that over 500,000 people have stepped up and learned CPR, which is absolutely incredible, and I hope that none of them ever have to use it.
18: And Sam Fender's been named Songwriter of the Year at the Ivor Novello Awards. Judges praised his honest lyrics and social commentary.
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18: A fine day with plenty of sunshine across Wales, highs of 24 degrees. That's the latest. I'm Tom Preece.
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0: Well, good morning. Happy Friday. Lee is still poorly bad, unfortunately. And this is such a shame because this is our breakfast show song. Swansea Bay Radio. It's Shut Up and Dance.

Alex Warren and Ordinary. Hello, good morning. This is Swansea Bay Radio. It's Friday. It's the bank holiday weekend, half-term week next week. So I hope you are all set. One thing you can do is, if you're hanging around doing nothing at the moment, is get online now. The 2026 Nation Awards are coming. They're in their seventh year, proudly supported by Atlantic Recycling. And on June the 26th, we're going to be celebrating Wales unsung heroes and community champions at a spectacular gala evening at the Brangwyn Hall in Swansea. So the nominations are open now. So basically, we want to shine a spotlight on somebody special in the community that you know that maybe, you know, not that they're ignored, not that they are not celebrated for their actions, but we want to do it in a really big gala fashion. So we want to really spoil them and tell everybody how wonderful they are, okay? 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And we'll see you June the 26th then to spoil them rotten and tell everybody how wonderful they are if they win. All right, coming up, music on the way from Sam Fender, but this is Britney Spears.

0: Sam Fender, 17 going under on Swansea Bay Radio. Hello and good morning to you. Happy Friday. The countdown is on. Somebody is going to win big money this afternoon. It is guaranteed.
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0: 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And if you entered before Shay won on Wednesday, then you aren't in the draw anymore. 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
16: The M4 moving 49 to Cardiff Gate. 465 is moving well on approach to Llandarcy. It's moving for the A467 to Ynysforgan at 45. The A483 is clear to Pentlegair at the moment. There's no delays towards Llangybalach or Llansamlet. And it's moving for Swansea in the city centre for Oystermouth Road, Mumbles Road. No delays to report for Gowerton on the A484 at the Victoria Road roundabout. Also moving across Lougher Bridge. I'm Hannah Cox. That's the latest.
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0: Tom Grennan, how does it feel? Oh, it feels good knowing it's a bank holiday weekend. So hopefully you've got Monday off, maybe some days off next week with the kids for half term week. And if you haven't and you slog through a bank holiday weekend, I do apologise. But the majority of people are very excited to have Monday off, aren't they? Can't please everybody. Hopefully the weather is going to be good. At least there's that. Always a chance of a shower. That is the hashtag of the show, that is. Always the chance of a shower. All right, so coming up then. Yeah, we're definitely going to do the game of no name today, for sure. So I will give you a cryptic clue. You've got to guess what the answer is. The problem is, the answer could be absolutely anything. It could be a celebrity, a character in a TV show or a film. It could be a film. It could be a song title. It could be a place. It could be anything. So I will give you your cryptic clue in a bit. But up next, we've got The Calling.
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Bruno Mars, I Just Might. What a Friday song. It is Swansea Bay Radio. Lee is still sick. I'm hoping he's going to be back tomorrow. Although what an odd day to come back to work on a Saturday, isn't it? But yeah, I'm hoping he's going to be feeling better tomorrow. So it's the game with no name and it is all up to you. This one is just for you. I do try and keep it topical and I don't want to give you any more clues than that, but this one is very topical today. And your clue is this. What do you mean there's no bread on this street? This case goes deeper than we thought. Long clue today, quite a long clue today. What do you mean there's no bread on this street? This case goes deeper than we thought. Do you know what the answer is? 07740 938500 is the WhatsApp. Get your guesses in. And I'll drop you a few hints and clues a little bit later on. This is Swansea Bay Radio and this is The Source featuring Candy Staton. Sometimes

Andy Statton, you got the love. It's Swansea Bay Radio. Hello and happy Friday to you. And I don't know how you do it. I don't know how you do it. Somebody always gets it quicker than Lee or I get it. The game with no name. Because it blows my mind. This is a cryptic clue, but it could be anything is the answer. And someone has already got the right answer. 07740938500 is the number. And your clue today is this. It's quite a long one. What do you mean there's no bread on this street? This case goes deeper than we thought. What do you mean there's no bread on this street? This case goes deeper than we thought. I won't give any hints, any tips just yet, any clues than we thought. What do you mean there's no bread on this street? This case goes deeper than we thought.

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And on Saturday, June the 13th, Craig Rebel Horwood's Revelations is live at the Gwyn Hall. 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
6: The M4 moving 49 to Cardiff Gate. 465 is moving well on approach to Llandarcy. It's moving for the A467 to Ynysforgan at 45. The A483 is clear to Pentlegair at the moment. There's no delays towards Llangybalach or Llansamlet. And it's moving for Swansea in the city centre for Oystermouth Road, Mumbles Road. No delays to report for Gowerton on the A484 at the Victoria Road roundabout. Also moving across Lougher Bridge. I'm Hannah Cox. That's the latest.
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Shakira featuring Wyclef Jean, Hips Don't Lie. It's Swansea Bay Radio. Hello and good morning to you. Happy Friday, happy bank holiday weekend, and happy half-term week next week. Enjoy if you're off to the awesome Inner Together Festival as well, which is taking place in Margam. I feel a bit like this is one of Wales' biggest festivals. If you haven't been before, it is just, it's just, there's so much stuff that happens. So the campers will have been there already from yesterday. And we know you've taken us with you because you can do via the Nation Player app. You can take Swansea Bay Radio with you wherever you go then. But the campers go on Thursdays and they have their little campers party. And then most people go Friday, Saturday, Sunday with incredible acts. Like Madness are going to be there today. Also tomorrow, I know we've got Professor Green and H. And Sunday, I think it's Snow Patrol. And also we know that the Primary School Bangers guy is going to be there. And hopefully the weather is going to be good for all you In It Togetherers who are there. All right, back to the game with no name then, and I'm going to drop you a clue. Not that some people need it, because they already got the right answer, because you're so clever. Okay, so the game with no name, your clue is, what do you mean there's no bread on this street? This case goes deeper than we thought. I am looking for a person. I am looking for a character. So not a real life person, a character. This person is a character from a book, TV shows, and films.

0: One Direction, Story of My Life. Hello and a very good morning to you. So Lee's sick. Sorry, he's sick. Hopefully he'll be back for tomorrow, because we do Saturday mornings as well. We do Saturdays 6 till 10 right here on Swansea Bay Radio. If you're ever up nice and early, it's a much easier, more relaxed show that we do on a Saturday, just to ease you into a Saturday. Yeah, we'll be here bank holiday Monday as well, if Lee's better, obviously. Okay, this is the more important thing. It's time for the reveal on the 10 to 10 minute teaser. So did you get the right answer for this? What do you mean there's no bread on this street? This case goes deeper than we thought. Emily and Mantleton got it right. John got it right. Carly, you got it right. Simon, Jake and Jamie, you also got it right. The answer is Sherlock Holmes. Bread, Baker Street. Why is there no bread on this street? Did you get it?
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19: The top stories this hour. As a damning report says, Wales is grossly ill-prepared for a climate emergency. We're hearing how that's putting thousands of lives at risk. Charities are warning urgent actions needed to prepare for extreme weather events in the future. Sophie Vipond from the Climate Change Committee says Wales's disused coal tips could be affected by more landslides. She says without action, the consequences could be fatal.
20: Almost 3,000 tips across Wales, 368 are currently classified as posing a potential threat to public safety. We have proposed that government set a target that by 2035, all mining tips should be assessed.
19: Detectives investigating Andrew Mountbatten Windsor will consider allegations of sexual misconduct in their inquiries. It's understood they want to speak to a woman who claims she was taken to the former prince's home in Windsor for sexual purposes. He remains under investigation for misconduct in public office and strongly denies wrongdoing. A farmer near Swansea says it'll cost his business after fly tippers dumped 75 bags from a cannabis grow on his land. Rob Morgan sells Christmas trees from his farm in Gower, where workers discovered the illegally dumped rubbish on Monday night. South Wales police have launched an investigation. Now, football fans will have a stand temporarily named after them at Wembley during this weekend's playoff finals. It's to highlight the stories of supporters whose lives have been saved thanks to the response of somebody with knowledge of CPR. Wales defender Tom Lockyer suffered a cardiac arrest during a game. He received immediate medical care.
12: Sadly, for so many, that's just not the case. Your chance of surviving an out-of-hospital cardiac arrest are less than 1 in 10.
19: And Sam Fender's been named Songwriter of the Year at the Ivor Novello Awards. Judges praised his honest lyrics and social commentary.
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19: A fine day with plenty of sunshine across Wales, highs of 24 degrees. That's the latest. I'm Tom Preece.
1: Leon Clare at breakfast.
0: A very good morning. Happy Friday. We've got CNCO and Little Mix on the way after this absolute belter from Fragma.

good. Proper sunny song from CNCO and Little Mix on Swansea Bay Radio. Hello, good morning. Look at the weather. Look at the weather. It looks good. If you're off to Margam this weekend for the In It Together Festival, you've definitely got the weather with you, because today it's hitting about 21, so it'll be warmer in some areas. Tomorrow, the same. Sunday, it's going up to 26. Monday, 29. And then Tuesday, 30 degrees. What? Oh, we all got to drag our fans out, haven't we? We all got to buy the fans before they all sell out everywhere. So get on that. But the weather is looking glorious for the bank holiday weekend. So if you are, you know, you're out and about in the weekend, particularly In It Together Festival, I would take umbrellas. I would genuinely take umbrellas for shade and take some sunscreen as well. And look after yourself. Oh, yesterday, when the sun opened up yesterday, you know, it was a miserable start, wasn't it, yesterday? Rain around, cold. And in the afternoon, I had to go and pick up my niece and nephew from school. So I put my jumper on, I had jeans on and DMs. I stepped outside and I went, whoa, where did this heat come from? So popped a t-shirt on and nipped across to the school to pick my niece and nephew up. And now, obviously, I'm an auntie. I don't have kids. So every now and again, I hear the funny things that kids say. I'm not subjected to it 24/7. And I picked my niece and nephew up from the school. And I've got my nephew in one hand and my niece in the other hand, because they're only six. And I've got both their backpacks on my back. And we're juggling the pavement, you know, to try and maneuver around people. And it is quite difficult when you've got a child in each hand. And I could see two elderly ladies walking towards me. And I would say, you know, possibly 80s. And they walk in towards us. So we maneuver out the way for them. And the kids are very kind. And then my niece said in a whisper that can only be described louder than a shout, "What was wrong with her eyes?" And I was like, there was nothing wrong with her eyes. I said, she was just a lot older than us. "I think she's cursed." No, she's not cursed. She's definitely not cursed. So parents, I feel your pain that I'm not stuck with them shouting out ridiculous things 24/7 to people and being utterly mortified. Oh, hey, if your kids have ever said something awful... or funny, 07740938500 is the WhatsApp. I would love to hear them to make me feel better. I've never sprinted them down the road so fast in my life. Anyway, this is Taylor Swift on Swansea Bay Radio.

0: Love it. It's James Bay, Hole Back the River on Swansea Bay Radio. Hello and good morning to you. So it is a big day today because somebody is going to win themselves a lot of money. It is a guaranteed winner. It's happening today.
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0: 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So we've already had one winner this week. And if you entered before Shay won on Wednesday, then you aren't in the draw anymore. 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
12: The M4 moving 49 to Cardiff Gate at 30. Approaches are getting busier now for the 465 to Llandarcy at 43, as well as Llangennach on the A4138 Pont y Dylais Road to Hendy and Llanelli at Junction 48. It is moving for the A4067 to Ynysforgan at 45. No major problems for Swansea in the city centre for Fabian Way, and Gowerton moving for the Victoria Road roundabout on the A484. I'm Hannah Cox, and that's the latest.
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0: Purple Dodger featuring Craig David, Rewind. Hello, good morning. It's Swansea Bay Radio. It's Friday. It's the bank holiday weekend and the sun is out all weekend. Come on. Artful Dodger, by the way, is going to be at the In It Together Festival on Saturday. So, yeah, it's so I just can't believe how many acts go along to it. So I can't believe how many people go along to it. I had to drive past it yesterday and you can see all these massive circus-style tents and vans and people and crowds. And I'm just so glad the weather's with us for it. You know, we don't often get that. And it is looking like a great weekend. So enjoy whatever you're up to this bank holiday weekend. We've got Lady Gaga on the way next here on Swansea Bay Radio.
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Backstreet Boys, As Long As You Love Me. Hello, good morning. This is Swansea Bay Radio in the sunshine. Oh, it's going to be a good bank holiday weekend. A great week as well. Half term week for the kids too, if they're off. Yeah, you've definitely got the weather with you. So, in the news today, UK's most bland foods have been ranked as plain pasta tops the boring British dishes list. So, things in the top 10 include plain pasta, boiled rice, rice cakes, you've got tofu, couscous, and I think the shame of this is, the reason that we're eating flavourless dishes, you know, 3 to 4 times a week is because we're just too busy. Parents are too busy to sit there and, you know, plan a very exciting dish every night of the week because, you know, you've got so much other stuff to do. So sometimes you rely on the pasta dishes, don't you, to just chuck it on the table so everybody's got something to eat. Also, I love boring pasta, but that's not the point. So in that top 10, we've said rice cakes, boiled rice, pasta, tofu, couscous, boiled potatoes. The classic jacket potato is in the top 10 boring list. Now, I am telling you, if your jacket potato is boring, you're eating it wrong. You speak to the girls at Spuddy Lovely in Gosynan. They know how to make an interesting, exciting and banging jacket potato. So just do it right if you think it's boring. This is Swansea Bay Radio.

0: Love It is Somber Home Wrecker on Swansea Bay Radio. Hello and good morning. Happy Friday. Happy bank holiday weekend. So obviously the traffic is going to be a bit more difficult across the weekend as people will be heading off all sorts of places to travel. But keep us on. We'll keep you posted, won't we? And yeah, we've got all the local travel you need right here. And it's on the way next. Also, Avicii is on the way too.
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9: Good morning, the M4 is moving well. 49 to Cardiff Gate at 30. Approaches are looking busier though for the 465 to Llandarcy, the A467 to Ynys Forgan at 45, and for Llangennach on the A4138 Pont y Dylais Road as you make your way to Hendy and Llanelli at Junction 48. On the move for Swansea in the city centre for Oystermouth Road and Mumbles Road, also coping well for Gowerton and across Lacher Bridge. I'm Hannah Cox. 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

Avicii, Swansea Bay Radio, hello and a very good morning to you. Happy Friday in the sunshine. Don't forget, Shani is here from 3 o'clock every afternoon to drive you home as well. And she does her big five, which she likes you to get involved with. Today's is a nod to International Sherlock Holmes Day, which is exactly what the Game of No Name was earlier as well. What mystery in your life still hasn't been solved is her big five today. And mine is, where does my money keep going? Except we know where my money keeps going because I just keep spending it. Anyway, Swansea Bay Radio. Yeah, don't forget, Shani's on the way from 3 o'clock this afternoon right here. And yeah, it's Friday.

0: Mark Ronson and Miley Cyrus, Nothing Breaks Like a Heart on Swansea Bay Radio. Hello and a very good morning to you. It's Friday, it's the bank holiday weekend, the sun is shining, which is great news. Don't forget Phil Hoyles will be on the way in an hour's time with the top 10 at 10. Up after your news at 9 o'clock though, we've got a great song from Take That, Alex Warren's on the way, and Madcon's Begging too.
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12: The top stories this hour. We're being warned urgent action must be taken to prepare for worsening extreme weather events across Wales. There's been a massive rise in the amount of heat waves, floods and wildfires across the country in the past year. The Climate Change Committee charities raising serious concerns over Wales's flood preparation. Sophie Vipond works for them. She says households need to be protected.
13: One in every seven property in Wales is at risk of flooding, with an additional 400 properties at risk from coastal erosion.
12: It's understood police are investigating Andrew Mountbatten Windsor over potential sex crimes. Officers are keen to speak to a woman who claims she was taken to his Windsor home for sexual purposes. They've already interviewed a number of people since his arrest 3 months ago on suspicion of misconduct in public office. He was later released under investigation. A farmer near Swansea says it's going to cost his business after fly tippers dumped 75 bags from a cannabis grow on his land. Rob Morgan sells Christmas trees from his farm in Gower, where workers discovered the illegally dumped rubbish on Monday night. South Wales Police have launched an investigation. Stands at Wembley will be temporarily renamed this weekend after four football fans who survived cardiac arrests. The takeover's inspired by the Every Minute Matters campaign, which has encouraged over 500,000 supporters to start learning CPR. The uptake's been welcomed by former Wales defender Tom Lockyer, who himself had to be resuscitated after collapsing during a Premier League game.
14: Power of the football community that over 500,000 people have stepped up and learned CPR, which is absolutely incredible. And I hope that none of them ever have to use it.
12: And Sam Fender's been named Songwriter of the Year at the Ivan Novello Awards. Judges praised his honest lyrics and social commentary.
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12: A fine day with plenty of sunshine across Wales, highs of 24 degrees. That's the latest. I'm Tom Preece.
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0: Well, Lee's still poorly. I'm hoping he's going to be back tomorrow morning. Alex Warren's on the way and a great song from...

Alex Warren and Fever Dream on Swansea Bay Radio. Hello and good morning. So today is the big day with Make Me a Winner. Somebody will win £500,000. I've got Pink on the way. I've got Take That. And then I will tell you all the details you need to know. This is Swansea Bay Radio. You love.

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0: 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But also, the Nation Awards 2026 are on there, proudly supported by Atlantic Recycling. They're taking place on June the 26th. We're celebrating Wales' unsung heroes and community champions at a spectacular gala evening at the Brangwyn Hall in Swansea. So good luck to all our nominations. 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

Love it. The Killers, Somebody Told Me. That is definitely a Friday song here on Swansea Bay Radio. And if you enjoy Tunes on the Bay, enjoy this. It's JLS and Everybody in Love.

0: Gracie Abrams, That's So True on Swansea Bay Radio. Hello, good morning. Happy bank holiday weekend. Lee and I will be back tomorrow in the morning. Hopefully he'll be feeling better. But on the way next, you've got Phil Hoyles with the top 10 at 10. Ellie Goulding's on the way, Ollie Murs and Flo Rida, and Kelly Clarkson too. Does that help you guess the year? Your news at 10 is next.
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5: Mr. Men Little Miss are back in Happy Meal and they're off on a road trip. 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
12: The top stories this hour. As a damning report says, Wales is grossly ill-prepared for a climate emergency. We're hearing how that's putting thousands of lives at risk. Charities are warning urgent actions needed to prepare for extreme weather events in the future. Sophie Vipond from the Climate Change Committee says Wales's disused coal tips could be affected by more landslides. She says without action, the consequences could be fatal.
13: Almost 3,000 tips across Wales. 368 are currently classified as posing a potential threat to public safety. We have proposed that government sets a target that by 2035 all mining tips should be assessed.
12: Detectives investigating Andrew Mountbatten Windsor will consider allegations of sexual misconduct in their inquiries. It's understood they want to speak to a woman who claims she was taken to the former prince's home in Windsor for sexual purposes. He remains under investigation for misconduct in public office and strongly denies wrongdoing. A farmer near Swansea says it'll cost his business after fly tippers dumped 75 bags from a cannabis grow on his land. Rob Morgan sells Christmas trees from his farm in Gower, where workers discovered the illegally dumped rubbish on Monday night. South Wales police have launched an investigation. Now, football fans will have a stand temporarily named after them at Wembley during this weekend's playoff finals. It's to highlight the stories of supporters whose lives have been saved thanks to the response of somebody with knowledge of CPR. Wales defender Tom Lockyer suffered a cardiac arrest during a game. He received immediate medical care.
14: Sadly, for so many, that's just not the case. Your chance of surviving an out-of-hospital cardiac arrest are less than 1 in 10.
12: And Sam Fender's been named Songwriter of the Year at the Ivan Novello Awards. Judges praised his honest lyrics and social commentary.
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12: A fine day with plenty of sunshine across Wales, highs of 24 degrees. That's the latest. I'm Tom Preece.
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15: Good morning, welcome to Friday. It's the start of the bank holiday weekend in just mere hours. Let's start the show today with the top 10 at 10. And song number one is from Kelly Clarkson, but from which year?

Swansea Bay Radio in the sunshine. It's a gorgeous day today and it's going to be building right across the bank holiday weekend. More about that a little bit later. Swansea Bay Radio's top 10 at 10 then starts with Ellie Goulding, Anything Could Happen, before that Ollie Murs and Flo Rida and Troublemaker. And we started this morning with Kelly Clarkson and Stronger. So what's the year? What do you reckon? What were you doing in the year that all of these songs charted? 07740938500 is the number. Got some clues for you today. London was calling for the Olympics in this year and the Queen's Jubilee. We had Diamond Day for Britain, but what was the year? Music coming up on the show for you very soon from Katy Perry with Wide Awake after we play The Script and Will I Am on Swansea Bay Radio this morning. This is Hall of Fame. Good morning. Yeah,

0: It's Katy Perry and Wide Awake on your Top 10 at 10 from Swansea Bay Radio. But in which year did the song chart? Drop me a line. Let me know what you were doing in this year. It's the year the Gangnam Style galloped into global domination. Were you doing the dance? Do you still do the dance? Maybe. Hurricane Sandy slammed into the East Coast in this year. And also Obama was re-elected for the second term in this year as well. Does that give you any idea what the year is? 07740 938 500, or drops a line on our Facebook page this morning too. Music still to play. In fact, on the way next, Bruno Mars, Locked Out of Heaven on Swansea Bay Radio.
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0: tonight.
1: It's Fun and Janelle Monáe on Swansea Bay Radio. That was such a massive song in this year. We Are Young on your top 10 at 10. The Lumineers and Ho Hey before that. Let's talk sport for a second. In Wales, the rugby team won the Grand Slam. Also, Chris Coleman took over as Wales manager in this year. St Asaph was also awarded city status for the Jubilee in this year too. So what year was it? What were you doing in the year? Drop Swansea Bay Radio a line today. 07740 938500 is your number on WhatsApp. You can also get your video notes and voice notes in too. Emily Sande is on the way next.
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0: Swedish House Mafia and Don't You Worry Child featuring John Martin on Swansea Bay Radio today. It is the top 10 of 10. Have you guessed the year? Only a few more songs to play for you on the show today. So in Swansea in this year, the Swans secure survival in the Premier League. Also, there was a new lifeboat for the Mumbles Are in the Lie. And also, the city prepared to host the Olympic torch relay. Remember that? What was the year? 07740938500.
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0: It's Swansea Bay Radio, so coming through with the right answer today, we've got Callum in Mumbles, we've got Ree in Uplands, Kieran Brooks in Sketty, Sean in Forest Fach, Marcus in the Marina, Larry Jenkins in Morriston, and Dan Falconer in Calais, all coming through with 2012 on the top 10 at 10. It's absolutely right. We'll play again on Bank Holiday.

0: It's Taylor Swift, it's Opalite on Swansea Bay Radio. So the UK weather maps are lighting up red across the bank holiday weekend. It's going to be absolutely stunning over the next few days. Whether you're heading to the beaches, maybe going down the Gower, maybe doing some camping, maybe having a barbie out the back, whatever the score is, make sure we are the soundtrack to your weekend on Swansea Bay Radio. Got some great music playing on the show for you shortly as Swansea Bay gets you ready for the weekend. Your latest news is coming up next. 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
12: The top stories this hour. We're being warned urgent action must be taken to prepare for worsening extreme weather events across Wales. There's been a massive rise in the amount of heatwaves, floods and wildfires across the country in the past year. The Climate Change Committee charities raising serious concerns over Wales's flood preparation. Sophie Vipond works for them. She says households need to be protected.
13: One in every seven property in Wales is at risk of flooding, with an additional 400 properties at risk from coastal erosion.
12: It's understood police are investigating Andrew Mountbatten Windsor over potential sex crimes. Officers are keen to speak to a woman who claims she was taken to his Windsor home for sexual purposes. They've already interviewed a number of people since his arrest 3 months ago on suspicion of misconduct in public office. He was later released under investigation. A farmer near Swansea says it's going to cost his business after fly tippers dumped 75 bags from a cannabis grow on his land. Rob Morgan sells Christmas trees from his farm in Gower, where workers discovered the illegally dumped rubbish on Monday night. South Wales Police have launched an investigation. Stands at Wembley will be temporarily renamed this weekend after four football fans who survived cardiac arrests. The takeover's inspired by the Every Minute Matters campaign, which has encouraged over 500,000 supporters to start learning CPR. The uptake's been welcomed by former Wales defender Tom Lockyer, who himself had to be resuscitated after collapsing during a Premier League game.
14: Power of the football community that over 500,000 people have stepped up and learned CPR, which is absolutely incredible, and I hope that none of them ever have to use it.
12: And Sam Fender's been named Songwriter of the Year at the Ivor Novello Awards. Judges praised his honest lyrics and social commentary.
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12: A fine day with plenty of sunshine across Wales, highs of 24 degrees. That's the latest. I'm Tom Preece.
0: Good morning, it's Phil Hoyles. Hope you're enjoying the sunshine today. Got music coming up in the next 15 from Olivia Rodrigo. We start the hour with this. With Clean Bandit, it's Jess Glynn and Rather Be.

0: It's a gorgeous Friday morning on Swansea Bay Radio. It's Phil Hoyles playing the hits across Swansea Bay today. How are you? Hopefully getting to enjoy the sunshine at some point today. It's gorgeous. It's going to be an improving picture. Every single day, day on day, it's going to get nicer. It's a rapidly improving picture right across Swansea Bay for the next few days. Destiny's Child and Bootylicious. Before that, Olivia Rodrigo and Clean Bandit and Jess Glynn. So checking in on some showbiz news for you today. A week ago, at this point, we were probably talking about Eurovision. And how do you think we're going to do? Are we going to get onto the left-hand side of the board? Well, we all know how that turned out. But the UK Eurovision entry, Look Mum No Computer, is not taking the scoreboard to heart, really, at all. He's releasing new T-shirts, and the T-shirts are displaying the logo slightly tweaked. The logo now says, Look Mum, No Points, if you fancied participating. And also making news, Pixie Lott reveals why she's drawn to remake the iconic Proclaimers tune for charity. All of that, making news on Swansea Bay Radio today.
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0: Swims on Swansea Bay Radio. We're the home of Lee and Claire on Breakfast. They're back tomorrow morning, nice and early from 6 on Swansea Bay Radio. You know, I was talking about the rapidly improving picture across Swansea Bay weather-wise over the next few days. Let me just throw some stats at you, right? Today, mostly cloudy tonight, but the high today is going to be around 21 degrees. Not too shabby. We'll take that. Tomorrow is going to be around about the same. Mostly sunny day. Again, a gorgeous day. Sunday is when we're going to see those temperatures begin to ramp up a bit. It's going to be a beautifully sunny day on Sunday. 24 degrees is going to be the high on Sunday. Should we have a Barbie? I think we'll have a Barbie. And also on Monday, an improving picture once again with the highs even higher than 25 degrees, possibly on Monday. So we'll give you more news about that a little later on. But it's going to be gorgeous by the looks of it. So today then on the show, we've got the topical team. We'll tell you all about that by the end of the hour. It's also going to be the final day on the workplace challenge for middle of the road. Nathan and the team are standing by. We'll get them on the show at about 25 to 1 this afternoon. They had 7 yesterday, so looking for a closing score, hopefully over 20. We'll find out how they do on the show in the next couple of hours. But if you fancy being on the workplace challenge yourselves, playing for those cupcakes from Jenkins Bakery, and of course the title of the champion of champions, just drop me a line, 07740 938500, or get in touch on the Nation Player by clicking on Swansea Bay Radio.
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1: It's Madonna and Sabrina Carpenter on Swansea Bay Radio as we play the biggest tunes across Swansea Bay in the sunshine for your Friday. So the UK's largest family festival returns right on our doorstep at Amalgam for the late May bank holiday weekend this weekend. It's a massive three-day takeover on the In It Together festival. It's featuring multiple stages, endless family activities, huge headline acts right across the weekend as well. Sunday, as I mentioned, In It Together festival. It's featuring multiple stages, endless family activities,

0: 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Maybe I'll play for you on the show a little later. 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

0: Swansea Bay Radio plays Niall Horan and Dinner Party. So the UK weather maps are lighting up red, with nine regions expected to smash through the 30-degree mark over the bank holiday weekend. The latest projections show the hottest surge arriving early next week, kicking off a stretch of soaring temperatures that build day on day. So as we're looking and bracing for those temperatures, we're looking for your summer tunes for the topical tune 07740938500. Is the number. You can also get in touch on our Facebook page today as well. We're looking for those summer classics, if you would. It'll play on the show in about 10 minutes' time. Let's get your latest news next.
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11: The top stories this hour. As a damning report says, Wales is grossly ill-prepared for a climate emergency. We're hearing how that's putting thousands of lives at risk. Charities are warning urgent actions needed to prepare for extreme weather events in the future. Sophie Vipond from the Climate Change Committee says Wales's disused coal tips could be affected by more landslides. She says without action, the consequences could be fatal.
12: 3,000 tips across Wales, 368 are currently classified as posing a potential threat to public safety. We have proposed that government set a target that by 2035, all mining tips should be assessed.
11: Detectives investigating Andrew Mountbatten Windsor will consider allegations of sexual misconduct in their inquiries. It's understood they want to speak to a woman who claims she was taken to the former prince's home in Windsor for sexual purposes. He remains under investigation for misconduct in public office and strongly denies wrongdoing. A farmer near Swansea says it'll cost his business after fly tippers dumped 75 bags from a cannabis grow on his land. Rob Morgan sells Christmas trees from his farm in Gower, where workers discovered the illegally dumped rubbish on Monday night. South Wales police have launched an investigation. Now, football fans will have a stand temporarily named after them at Wembley during this weekend's playoff finals. It's to highlight the stories of supporters whose lives have been saved thanks to the response of somebody with knowledge of CPR. Wales defender Tom Lockyer suffered a cardiac arrest during a game. He received immediate medical care.
13: Sadly, for so many, that's just not the case. Your chance of surviving an out-of-hospital cardiac arrest are less than 1 in 10.
11: And Sam Fender's been named Songwriter of the Year at the Ivan Novello Awards. Judges praised his honest lyrics and social commentary.
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11: A fine day with plenty of sunshine across Wales, highs of 24 degrees. That's the latest. I'm Tom Preece.
0: 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Music coming up in the next 15 from your topical tune. We get you back to the music though with Jennifer.

0: Ratings on your radio 24/7. We're the home of Lee and Claire on Breakfast. They're back tomorrow morning from 6. That is Alex Warren and Ordinary. Jennifer Lopez before that.
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0: So the UK weather maps are lighting up red with 9 regions expected to smash through that 30 degree mark over the bank holiday weekend. The latest projections show the hottest surge arriving early next week, kicking off a stretch of soaring temperatures that build day on day, turning early summer into a full-on scorcher across most of the region. And from the south and east, pushing into the low 30s to widespread high 20s elsewhere, the heat is being driven by a strong high-pressure system, bringing clear skies and blazing sunshine. The experts are saying that this could be the first major heatwave of the year, with peak temperatures lighting up around the late May as Britain braces for conditions hotter than usual for this time of year. So coming through, some great song suggestions today. We've got Zara in the Sandfields saying Walking on Sunshine by Katrina and the Waves. Leon in Town Hill, Here Comes the Sun by the Beatles. Amy Prosser in Cockett is saying Sunny Afternoon by the Kinks. Frasier is saying In Dunvant, Summer of 69, Brian Adams. Bethan Miller in the Males is saying Heatwave by Martha Reeves. Reese St. Clair in Penlan, Umbrella by Rihanna. Liking it. We've got Megan in Wenarlaith saying Boys of Summer, Don Henley. Isaac says In Bonnie Mine, Don Henley, The Boys of Summer. And Hot, Hot, Hot by Arrow coming in from Nathan Driscoll in St. Thomas. But playing today for Cara in West Cross, we've got Girls Aloud and Long Hot Summer on Swansea Bay Radio. Yeah.

0: that is your song suggestion today. It's Girls Aloud. It's Long Hot Summer as your topical tune for a Friday afternoon on Swansea Bay Radio. We'll have another chance for you to select the tunes this coming Bank Holiday Monday.
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0: It's Ace of Base and The Sign playing the biggest songs across Swansea Bay on Swansea Bay Radio in the sunshine. It's Phil Hoyles. Until 3 o'clock this afternoon. Now, the campsites for the In It Together Festival opened at 9 o'clock this morning. Day tickets opening from 12 noon, of course. So if you're going, heading there at the moment, have a great time this weekend. Also happening in the arena tonight, we've got Scott Bradley's Postmodern Jukebox. I love music like this. Just imagine brand new music sounding like it was recorded in the 1920s. Love it. That serious kind of jazz and swing and big band style. Love it. So that's happening tonight. Also, we've got the Elvis Tribute Artist World Tour. That's happening tomorrow night as well at the arena. Loads of happening right across the weekend. Whatever your plans are, make sure we are the soundtrack to your weekend on Swansea Bay Radio. 07740 938 500. If you're going to drop us a line today.
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0: It's Groovejet on Swansea Bay Radio. It's Phil Hoyles until 3 o'clock this afternoon. So it's that time of the day already.
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0: So it's Friday morning in the sunshine, and it's Phil Hoyles with your Workplace Challenge today. And a team from the middle of the road are here as well. Hello, team.
2: Hello.
0: It's good to have you. The middle of the road are here. So Nathan, who's on the team today?
2: We've got myself, James and Polly.
0: And it's the weather is gorgeous in Morriston today, isn't it?
2: It is. We've got our outdoor seating area open. So come on down. We've got lovely nice lattes.
0: It's what you need on a day like this, isn't it? Some nice cold drinks sitting outside.
2: It is.
0: Loving that. Have you got any plans for the bank holiday weekend?
2: We've got a wedding. We've got a wedding as part of our staff team. So
0: we're
2: all tied up with that.
0: What, one of the core team?
2: No, she was in on Monday and Tuesday.
0: She's still nursing the hangover, which is a nightmare, but she'll be fine by tomorrow.
2: Yes.
0: Tell us all about the middle of the road. It's a gorgeous new venue, isn't it?
2: Yeah, it's quite a funky cafe. We're opening up a restaurant next door. We use Swansea's very own Cardoma coffee. It's quite funky.
0: Excellent, loving that. And live music coming very soon to the venue as well.
2: Yep, we've got live music, Mediterranean restaurant next door, coming opening up in summertime.
0: Loving that. It's going to be gorgeous. Right then, we've got a load of questions lined up. We've got 17 on the scoreboard so far. So we're looking to build on that today. So are we ready to play?
3: Yeah, yeah. Ready.
0: Okay, your time team starts now. What's the name of the largest river to flow through Paris?
4: Same.
0: Yes. What does Walter White teach in Breaking Bad?
4: Chemistry.
0: Yes. What's the tallest mountain in Britain?
4: Ben Nevis.
0: Yes. What year was Live Aid?
4: 85.
0: 85, yeah. Max Verstappen is famous for what sport?
4: Didn't get any of that at all.
0: Max Verstappen is famous for what sport?
2: Formula One driving.
0: Yes. Who designed St. Paul's Cathedral?
4: Christopher Wren.
0: Yes. Before the name changed to Snickers in 1990, what was the
4: Marathon.
0: Bar? Yes. What alcoholic drink is made primarily from juniper berries?
4: Gin.
0: Yes. Who played Barbie in the 2023 movie of the same name?
3: Is it again?
0: Who played Barbie in the 2023 movie?
4: Margot Robbie.
0: Yes. What number appears in all Heinz cans?
4: 57.
0: Yes. Ho, ho, ho. Guess what you scored today?
2: A full house.
0: You had 10 points, yeah. Which is amazing. 27 is your closing score.
2: There we go.
0: You've saved the best day to the last day, look. Amazing. So you're going to get the cupcakes today, and hopefully we're going to get you back on in the autumn as well to play for the champion of champions.
2: Brilliant.
0: It's been a pleasure having you on. Have you enjoyed?
2: We have indeed, Harry. We have indeed.
0: Good. Then that is our job done. Listen, have a great weekend. Enjoy the wedding over the weekend, and best of luck with the future of the middle of the road as well.
2: Oh, fantastic. Thank you so much.
0: Oh, cheers, team.
2: Ta-da.
0: See you. Bye-bye. Bye. Brilliant. 27 is the closing score on the Workplace Challenge. How do you reckon you would do if you fancy taking part in the Workplace Challenge? All you have to do is drop us a line. Go to the Nation Player, click on Swansea Bay Radio and register your interest, and we will be in touch. The Workplace Challenge is back on Monday with Swansea Bowl.

0: Swansea Bay Radio plays Bruno Mars, I Just Might, on the show today. So on the workplace challenge, middle of the road, close with 27, a great score for them. So we'll find out how the new team do, Swansea Bowl, on Monday on the workplace challenge. If you fancy taking on the challenge yourselves, all you have to do is get yourself a team together and register your interest. 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

0: Olivia Dean and Man I Need on Swansea Bay Radio. So the weather is going to be an improving picture right across the weekend, which does mean that we've got a sun prep advisory in place for the moment. The clear skies are going to mean the UV index is very high. If you're out and about, either at the festival or hitting the coast across the weekend, pack the sunblock. 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
13: The top stories this hour. We're being warned urgent action must be taken to prepare for worsening extreme weather events across Wales. There's been a massive rise in the amount of heat waves, floods and wildfires across the country in the past year. The Climate Change Committee charities raising serious concerns over Wales's flood preparation. Sophie Vipond works for them. She says households need to be protected.
14: One in every seven property in Wales is at risk of flooding, with an additional 400 properties at risk from coastal erosion.
13: It's understood police are investigating Andrew Mountbatten Windsor over potential sex crimes. Officers are keen to speak to a woman who claims she was taken to his Windsor home for sexual purposes. They've already interviewed a number of people since his arrest 3 months ago on suspicion of misconduct in public office. He was later released under investigation. A farmer near Swansea says it's going to cost his business after fly tippers dumped 75 bags from a cannabis grow on his land. Rob Morgan sells Christmas trees from his farm in Gower, where workers discovered the illegally dumped rubbish on Monday night. South Wales Police have launched an investigation. Stands at Wembley will be temporarily renamed this weekend after four football fans who survived cardiac arrests. The takeover is inspired by the Every Minute Matters campaign, which has encouraged over 500,000 supporters to start learning CPR. The uptake's been welcomed by former Wales defender Tom Lockyer, who himself had to be resuscitated after collapsing during a Premier League game.
15: Power of the football community that over 500,000 people have stepped up and learned CPR, which is absolutely incredible. And I hope that none of them ever have to use it.
13: And Sam Fender's been named Songwriter of the Year at the Ivor Novello Awards. Judges praised his honest lyrics and social commentary.
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13: A fine day with plenty of sunshine across Wales, highs of 24 degrees. That's the latest. I'm Tom Preece.

0: In the sunshine, it's Swansea Bay Radio. It's Phil for your Friday as we get you ready for your long bank holiday weekend. Whether it be the festival, whether it be the try on Sunday, or whether it be just kind of vegging out, enjoying the garden, we're your soundtrack to your bank holiday weekend on Swansea Bay Radio. And it's going to be absolutely gorgeous. If you're celebrating your birthday today or across the weekend, happy birthday in the sunshine. Bernie Taupin is going to be celebrating today as Bernie turns 76. Denise Welch, one of the Loose Women, is 68. Naomi Campbell is celebrating a birthday today. She's turning 56. Katie Price has a birthday today. She's 48. And Novak Djokovic is celebrating his birthday as he turns 39.
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0: Swansea Bay Radio, Ed Sheeran and Sapphire. It's for Hoyles through till three. Shani after three as she plays some more feel-good Friday hits to get you ready for your bank holiday weekend. Checking what's happening in the showbiz today. And Louise, remember her from Eternal? She's just announced her first solo live tour in almost a decade for 2027. And also making news, Olivia Rodrigo says her new single, which is out today, is her favourite track on the album. If you fancy going to check it out, or maybe we'll play for you on the show a little bit later. 07740 938 500 if you want to drop me a line this afternoon. You can also get in touch on Nation Player and of course our Facebook page as well. I've got music from Sam Smith on the way in just a sec on 102.1 FM on DAB and online.
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0: and Homewrecker. It's Swansea Bay Radio. It's Phil Hoyles on a Friday. It's the 22nd today. It's National Beer Garden Day today. And it's Friday. They just love it. And the sun's out. It's also World Golf Day today. And of course, it's a bank holiday weekend starting this evening. And we're celebrating that. There's loads of stuff happening in Swansea across the weekend as well. There's the In It Together Festival in Margam. There's the Swansea Try on Sunday. Also tonight, we've got in the arena, Scott Bradley's Postmodern Jukebox, taking to the stage, serving up a modern pop served with a serious slice of vintage 1920s jazz and swing and doo-wop. Love it. Also tomorrow, the Elvis Tribute Artist World Tour continues as well. There's loads of happening right across the weekend. Don't forget to slip, slap, slop, because it is going to be pretty warm and pretty lovely all weekend long. No sign of rain. I mean, it's a bank holiday. We need to say that again. No sign of rain. Music coming up in the next 15. I've got David Guetta.
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0: Chris Capaldi. Stay Love on Swansea Bay Radio. It's Phil Hoyles for your Friday. Shani after 3 o'clock today with a big five question being, what mystery in your life still hasn't been solved? For me, it's how to get more hours in the day. That'd be quite handy. If anybody's got any tips, I'd appreciate it. 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
9: The top stories this hour. A retrial will now be needed in the case of two prisoners accused of murdering the Welsh paedophile singer Ian Watkins in prison. It's after the jury was discharged for legal reasons. Our chief reporter Katie Lyons has the latest.
10: Yeah, for the last few weeks, the jury's heard evidence at Leeds Crown Court after the paedophile lost profits frontman was allegedly murdered in Wakefield Prison. The court heard how the disgraced singer was stabbed to death by 25-year-old Rico Goodell in his cell. The jury also heard how Goodell handed a makeshift knife to fellow inmate 44-year-old Samuel Dodsworth, who got rid of it. The jury have been deliberating for the last few days, but they've now been told to go home by the judge in the case. It means the case is heading for a retrial.
9: It's understood detectives investigating Andrew Mountbatten Windsor will consider allegations of sexual misconduct. The King's brother has always denied any wrongdoing. We're being warned urgent action must be taken to prepare for worsening extreme weather events across Wales. The Climate Change Committee charity is raising serious concerns over the country's flood preparation. Here's Rural Resilience Minister Claire Griffiths.
11: And there is a recognition that, you know, we could be mixing concrete for the rest of our lives to try and mitigate the risk of flooding. And whilst that does, of course, have an important part to play in certain catchment areas, we need to be looking at nature-based solutions.
9: A takeaway in Swansea's been shut down after food hygiene inspectors found a serious rat infestation. Clydach Tandoori is to close immediately after being called a significant risk to public health. Inspectors found a dead rodent and large amounts of droppings at the Indian takeaway on Hebron Road, describing the premises as filthy. And the Football Association of Wales has confirmed that Cymru Women's head coach Rhiann Wilkinson has signed a 2-year contract extension. The Canadian will now lead the side to the Euros in 2029.
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9: A hot and sunny day with plenty of sunshine across South Wales, highs of 25 degrees. That's the latest. I'm Jessica Payne. Swansea Bay.
0: 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How are we finding you across Swansea Bay today? 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

0: It's Ray, it's Where's My Husband on Swansea Bay Radio. It's Phil Hoyles, 3 till 3 o'clock this afternoon. Just checking your papers today then, and the sunshine is out. We've spoken lots about this on the show today. Gorgeous at the moment, and will be increasingly so for the next week or so. And with the sunshine comes a but, which is a nightmare. Rentokil Pest Control has issued an urgent warning for an influx of wasps. I hate the things. I'm not going to lie. I'm proper petrified of them. You know, people have real phobias about, it could be anything, couldn't it? Some people have buttons or whatever. It's real. Mine is wasps. I stood on a wasp once when I was barefooted, when I was probably about 10, and I've been petrified of them ever since. I will not be anywhere near. I've ditched my car 3 times at traffic lights. If you were behind, it was me. I'm sorry. I did once. I parked up because there was a wasp in the car, and I was driving towards Morriston, and I pulled over, jumped out of the car, and I think I must have had my hands above my head, and I was staring at the car and dancing around it, thinking, how do I get the wasp out? And a mate of mine pulled up behind me and said, you all right? And I said, no. He said, what's the matter? And I said, there's a wasp in the car. To which I expected him to help me get the wasp out of the car. What he did is turn around laughing, got in the car and drove off. It was a nightmare.
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0: Swansea Bay Radio in the sunshine. Taylor Swift, I knew you were trouble on a Friday afternoon. In the papers today then, apparently Britain has gone crazy for tuna. Sales have rocketed as the health conscious TikTokers are stocking up. Who doesn't fancy some tuna, I've got to be honest. Also making news today, talking of food, the UK's most bland foods have been ranked as plain pasta tops the boring list of British dishes. I mean, plain pasta would be... I mean, who would eat plain pasta? Who on earth would eat plain pasta? You'd put something on it. 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And you've got to have something on these foods. What is your plainest food? Drop me a line. 07740-938-500.
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0: Still Till 3, Shiny After 3 on the Big Drive Home on Swansea Bay Radio. Don't forget the Big Five question is after 5 o'clock today, just to get you ready for the weekend. In the papers, cows can recognise familiar human faces, which is nice to know, especially if you're a farmer. Also making news, children arriving at school are too tired to learn because of infinite scrolling, which is making news today as well. Thoughts, if you would, 07740938500. Got a few songs still to squeeze in on the show this afternoon, starting with George Ezra on the way for you on Swansea Bay Radio in just a sec. 07740938500 if you know, drop us a line. 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

0: 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That is it for me for today. I'll be back on the show on Sunday morning at breakfast from 6 a.m. if you can join me. Have a brilliant weekend. Enjoy the sunshine, whatever you got planned, whether it be the Swansea Try, the In It Together Festival, or just chilling out in the back garden. 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
12: The top stories this hour. A retrial will now be needed in the case of two prisoners accused of murdering the paedophile Welsh singer Ian Watkins in prison. It's after the jury was discharged for legal reasons. Our chief reporter Katie Lyons has the latest.
13: Yeah, for the last few weeks, the jury's heard evidence at Leeds Crown Court after the paedophile lost profits frontman was allegedly murdered in Wakefield Prison. The court heard how the disgraced singer was stabbed to death by 25-year-old Rico Goodell in his cell. The jury also heard how Goodell handed a makeshift knife to fellow inmate, 44-year-old Samuel Dodsworth, who got rid of it. The jury have been deliberating for the last few days, but they've now been told to go home by the judge in the case. It means the case is heading for a retrial.
12: We're being warned urgent action must be taken to prepare for worsening extreme weather events across Wales. There's been a huge rise in the amount of heat waves, floods and wildfires. The Climate Change Committee charity is raising serious concerns over the country's flood preparation. Here's Rural Resilience Minister Claire Griffith.
14: We know that drought is going to be an increased problem in future. That's going to impact farming. We know that flooding with, you know, productive land stood underwater for weeks, maybe months on end, is not good for farming. So it's a challenge that needs to be met by wider society. But obviously, you know, the farming sector has a key part to play.
12: Passengers heading to and from Bristol this weekend are being warned of long delays. Great Western Railway says it's to close the Severn Tunnel for significant upgrades. A takeaway in Swansea has been shut down after food hygiene inspectors found a serious rat infestation. Clydach Tandoori is set to close immediately. Inspectors found a dead rodent at the Indian takeaway on Hebron Road, describing the premises as filthy. And the Football Association of Wales has confirmed that Cymru Women's head coach Rhian Wilkinson has signed a two-year contract extension. The Canadian will now lead the side through the Euros in 2029.
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12: A hot and sunny day with plenty of sunshine across South Wales. Highs of 25 degrees. That's the latest. I'm Jessica Payne.
15: Swansea Bay! Swansea Bay's best music continues on this Friday afternoon. We've got tunes from Eric Prydz, Madonna, Sabrina Carpenter,

0: What a tune, what a video. Everyone always remembers the video. 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
0: All right, so today is Sherlock Holmes Day. I know, right? Officially Sherlock Holmes Day. So your big question today is, what mystery in your life still hasn't been solved? Do you know, like the ones like who steals the teaspoons at work? Go on, tell us your unsolved mysteries. Get in touch via the socials and we'll count down the big five just after five. Still to come, we've got more Swansea Bay's best music from Jabel, Beyonce and Ronan Keating.
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0: Ronan Keating and Life is a Roller Coaster. Afternoon, I'm Shani. This is Swansea Bay Radio with Swansea Bay's best music. We are the home of Lee and Claire at Breakfast and Phil Hoyle's To Your Daytime. Now, a huge shout out to give to a really special event happening this bank holiday weekend. Tate Fest 2026 is taking place tomorrow. It's all happening down at Warehouse Gym on Cumdy Industrial Estate, 2 till 7, and it's all in aid of 5-year-old Tate. Now, Tate is living with Sanfilippo syndrome type A. It's sometimes known as childhood dementia. There's a huge themed day of superheroes and princesses. There's going to be a bouncy castle, face painting, soft play, games, prizes, loads going on. Most importantly, though, 100% of the proceeds are going to be going towards Tate's treatment, making it a brilliant family day out, but for an incredible cause. Thank you so much to Natalie, who got in touch. She's one of the organisers behind the event. Honestly, it sounds like such a lot of hard work has gone into this making day happen. So we wish everybody involved the best of luck. If you want to find out more or book tickets, just search for Tate Fest 2026 on social media. And hopefully there's going to be an amazing turnout and raise loads of money for Tate.
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10: Good afternoon, I'm Jules Buckley. Major queues from Margam towards Swansea on the M4 westbound. Queues start round about junction 38. Now, there was a collision blocking a lane around 44 Llansamlet. Looks like that's just been moved to the hard shoulder, but still very slow on the approaches. That means queues west for the old A48 Britain Ferry Bridge and queuing from Neath down towards the M4, down the A465. It's solid towards Llandarcy. West of Swansea, around the Blackpill Light starting to build on the Mumbles Road in both directions.
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1: I love it, I love it, I love it. Bella Kerr. This is Swansea Bay Radio with Swansea Bay's best music. So your big five today, as it's officially Sherlock Holmes Day, your big five question is, what mystery in your life still hasn't been solved? Here we go. Emma says, where all my baubles disappear to? Ask my 11-year-old child, because honestly, he just wears them all up his arm. I'm not saying that they're yours, but I do feel like, I'm thinking, I don't even think I've ever bought this many baubles. So where is he getting them from? Anyway, Ryan says, who keeps stealing teaspoons at work? Absolutely. Where do they go? Literally, I bet you though, somebody will leave and he'll open their drawer, their desk drawer, and they'll all be in there. And Becky says, who keeps leaving cupboard doors open? Becky, I've got to say, I want to say your kids, Becky, but you know, if you live on your own, then I'm pretty sure who you need to call.
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14: The top stories this hour. The jury in the trial of two prisoners accused of murdering the paedophile Lost Prophets frontman Ian Watkins has been discharged for legal reasons. The disgraced Welsh singer was stabbed to death at HMP Wakefield last October, where he was serving a 29-year sentence for child sex offences. The case will be retried. Drivers are being told to brace for long delays as the bank holiday weekend begins, with the AA predicting over 23 million car journeys nationwide. The M4 is expected to be one of the busiest routes in the country. Rail passengers will also face disruption as Great Western Railway closes the Severn Tunnel for upgrades. James Davis is from the network.
15: You have the option of travelling via a diversionary route, which will take you through Gloucester to South Wales, or via replacement bus services
14: New guidance has been approved, meaning single-sex spaces like toilets and changing rooms must be used based on biological sex. The Equalities Watchdog says trans people should be offered somewhere gender-neutral instead. The first openly gay darts referee, Hugh Ware, who's from Barry, has been telling us it's time to take a step back.
0: I've had people in darts say to me, wasn't it dreadful how we used to treat gay people? And I just want to say back, yeah, well, look at the way we're treating trans people today. What about the emotional and mental perception that transgender people have in the world? When does that become valid in the conversation?
14: A takeaway in Swansea has been shut down after food hygiene inspectors found a serious rat infestation. Clydach Tandoori is set to close immediately. Inspectors found a dead rodent at the Indian takeaway on Hebron Road, describing the premises as filthy. And a mum from South Wales has begun a gruelling trek up Ben Nevis today, carrying 281 hand-knitted kidneys to raise awareness for the Welsh transplant waiting list. Carolyn Thomas is hiking the three biggest peaks in Wales, Scotland and England to raise awareness of her son with chronic kidney disease.
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14: A hot and sunny day with plenty of sunshine across South Wales. Highs of 25 degrees. That's the latest. I'm Jessica Payne.
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0: holding me back.
1: 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It literally is like golden, caramelly, melted, chocolatey butter. Honestly, Shawn Mendes, there's nothing holding me back. 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
1: So your big five today, as it is officially Sherlock Holmes Day, we want to know what mystery in your life still hasn't been solved. Chloe says, where do the missing socks go? Where do they actually go? I know. It does. I do feel as if, like, if I took my washing machine apart, it would be filled with just like hundreds of single socks, you know? Josh says, why my plants die instantly? I feel you. I really do. That is so me. Amy, who keeps changing the thermostat? Oh, that would so be me. I'm the one who keeps tinning it up. Such a freezer. Anyway, keep them coming in on the socials. We want to know what mystery in your life still hasn't been solved. This now on Swansea Bay Radio, Turn It Up, is Olivia Rodrigo.

0: now we're all thinking about going on a holiday now. Jess Glynn, Held My Hand right here on Swansea Bay Radio. 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
13: Very long delays at the moment on the westbound side of the M4 following an earlier accident at Junction 44 for Llansamlet. The queue's back to Margam at 38. Queuing also on the westbound A465 from Neath towards Llandarcy at Junction 43. And looking busy heading into Swansea as well along Fabian Way, Port Tennant through towards Key Parade. Mumbles Road, very slow west cross up towards Blackpill. And also looking quite busy around Skeddy Cross this afternoon. That's the latest.
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0: 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Supermodel Naomi Campbell is 56 today. Tennis legend Novak Djokovic is 48. Katie Price is also 48. I suppose it is one more sleep until the bank holiday weekend, but I've got to be honest, I don't know if you're like me, but I feel like I've already got that bank holiday weekend feeling. I love it. Also, a reminder for this weekend, it is the Swansea Try on Sunday, so there are going to be road closures around. Go and search it online, you'll be able to find out exactly what times and where. Also, if it is your birthday today, hope it is an absolute epic one.
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10: Very long delays this afternoon for the westbound side of the M4 from Margam at 38 all the way through towards Junction 45 at Ynysforgan, looking particularly slow. And then again, busy up towards Junction 49 at the Pont Abram roundabout. The westbound A465, really busy down towards Junction 43 of the M4. Very slow traffic heading into Swansea along Fabian Way, Port Tennant down towards Quay Parade. Oystermouth Road, okay. Mumbles Road, very slow. West Cross to Blackpool. That's the latest.
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0: 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We are the home of Lee and Claire Breakfast and Phil Hoyle's To Your Daytime. So, it's Sherlock Holmes Day today. The big five question, what mystery in your life still hasn't been solved? Laura, why fitted sheets are impossible. I love that. Tom, why that one chair becomes the clothes chair in every bedroom. So agreed that one. Where do all the pens disappear to? And Nathan says, who eats my snacks in the house? Again, Becky had an issue with the cupboard doors being open. I was like, if you guys don't have kids, then seriously you need to worry.
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9: The top stories this hour. The jury in the trial of two prisoners accused of murdering the paedophile Lost Prophets frontman Ian Watkins has been discharged for legal reasons. The disgraced Welsh singer was stabbed to death at HMP Wakefield last October, where he was serving a 29-year sentence for child sex offences. The case will be retried. Drivers in Wales are being warned of major delays as the bank holiday getaway starts, with the AA expecting over 23 million trips across the country. The M4 is being flagged as a hotspot for heavy traffic, and rail users could face holdups too as Great Western Railway shuts the Severn Tunnel for essential upgrades. James Davis is from the Rail Network.
10: If you're travelling between Newport and Bristol, bear in mind that some of that journey could be with by replacement bus or by a longer train journey via Gloucester. So please do plan in advance. Check your journey before you travel.
9: New guidance means single-sex spaces like toilets and changing rooms must now be used according to biological sex. The Equalities Watchdog says trans people should be provided with a gender-neutral option. Hugh Ware, who's the first openly gay darts referee and from Barry, says it's time to rethink the approach.
11: Okay, we can talk about biology as much as we like, but what about the emotional a mental perception that transgender people have in the world? When does that become valid in the conversation? Because at the moment, that's not.
9: A Swansea takeaway has been forced to close after inspectors found evidence of a major rat infestation. Clizach Tandoori on Hebron Road was shut down straight away following the discovery of a dead rodent and filthy conditions. And a South Wales mum is hiking up Ben Nevis today carrying nearly 300 hand-knitted kidneys to highlight the Welsh transplant waiting list. Carolyn Thomas is hiking the tallest mountains in Scotland, England and Wales to raise awareness for her son who lives with chronic kidney disease.
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1: With Swansea Motor Auctions, where hundreds of cars go on sale every Wednesday evening, plus second and last Friday of the month.
9: A hot and sunny day with plenty of sunshine across South Wales. Highs of 25 degrees. That's the latest. I'm Jessica Payne.

0: We are the home of Lee and Claire at breakfast. We are Swansea Bay Radio, the fate of Ophelia there, and Taylor Swift.
1: The final big five of the day, coming in hot.
0: Oh, thank you so much for your answers today. Love, love, love them. Big five question. Because it is officially Sherlock's home day today, we wanted to know what mystery in your life still hasn't been solved. Here we go, let's count them down. At number five, Matt says, why toast lands butter side down every time. Josh at number four, why my plants die instantly. I so feel you, babe. Three, Sophie, how my dog hears cheese from three rooms away. What do you mean three rooms? Where do you live? In a mansion? Number two, Chloe in Port Talbot says, we're missing socks. Where do they go? We would all like to know that answer. And at number one, Ryan says, who on earth keeps stealing the teaspoons at work? I feel like there's going to be someone in your office, their top drawer is going to be full of teaspoons. Anyway, thank you so much. New Big Five coming your way on Bank Holiday Monday. This now on Swansea Bay Radio. Turn it up. It's out.

0: We're the home of Lee and Claire of Breakfast. 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
13: We've got long delays on the westbound side of the M4 this afternoon from Port Talbot through to Annisborgen at Junction 45, looking slow, and then big up again just towards Junction 49 at the Pont Abram roundabout. The westbound A465 also queuing down towards Thendarcy at Junction 43. Very slow traffic heading into Swansea this afternoon along Fabian Way, Port Tennant through towards Quay Parade, Oystermouth Road, that's looking okay near the Tesco lights, but very slow traffic on Mumbles Road around Blackpill. That's the latest.
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0: Love that from Brittany. You drive me crazy. I'm Shani. This is Swansea Bay Radio. So, of course, Edit Together Festival has kicked off tonight. Looks absolutely massive over in Margam. If you head in there, have the best time. I am super jealous. Madness headlining tonight. You've got the Fratellis, Natalie Imbruglia, Tinchy Strider, even Gok Wan's on the bill, you know. Then tomorrow turns into a proper party with H, Rudimental, Professor Green. I love Professor Green. He's one of the nicest people I've ever interviewed. And he's like, well, everyone's taller than me, but he's like about 2 foot taller than me. Artful Dodger, Bad Boy Chiller Crew, Taking Over Margam. If you're camping all weekend, you might just need Monday just to recover, you know?
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0: Leanne Rimes and Can't Fight the Moonlight. Right, that's it. The Bank Holiday Weekend officially starts tonight on Swansea Bay Radio, because from 7 o'clock tonight, we are playing non-stop floor fillers. Honestly, timing could not be more perfect. 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
16: Still got very slow traffic on the westbound side of the M4 this afternoon, coming from Port Talbot all the way through to Annisvorgan at Junction 45, and also very slow queuing on the westbound A465 towards Llandarcy at Junction 43. Heading into Swansea, some slow traffic along Fabian Way, Port Tennant through towards Keep Raid. Oystermouth Road and Mumbles Road seem to have eased off a little bit. Still a little slow though for the A484 at Gowton towards the Victoria Road roundabout. That's the latest.
11: 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Travel.
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1: Hi.
0: Hi. Would you have any idea why I might be calling?
1: Yeah, I think so, but I'm not 100% sure, sorry. Sorry, I've just woken up, I work nights.
0: Oh, well, you say you work nights. You might not have to work for a long time, my friend. Congratulations, you've just won £500,000.
1: You're kidding?
0: No. £500,000, tax-free, and it's going to be in your account tonight, so you'll have it for the bank holiday weekend.
1: Well,
0: so it was worth, okay. It was worth waking up for after your night shift.
1: Yeah, definitely, yeah.
0: Fabulous. What's your name?
1: Lee.
0: Lee. And what do you do on the night shift, Lee?
1: I work in retail.
0: Ah, okay. So, Lee, why did you enter the competition?
1: I just thought I'd give it a try. It's on the radio when I'm at work. Worth a try, isn't it?
0: Yeah. Well, in your case, definitely. It's paid off. And what are you thinking of spending it on? Did you have any plans in mind, like what you would do with it if you won?
1: Well, yeah, I'd probably go on holiday. But I hadn't really thought it through because, to be honest, I didn't expect to win it.
0: I'm just glad you woke up in time.
1: Yeah, so am I.
0: And who's the first person you're going to tell?
1: Probably my mum.
0: Oh, that's lovely. And bank holiday weekend plans, what were they going to be and what are they now going to be?
1: I wasn't going to be working on bank holiday Monday anyway, but yeah, I'll definitely have better plans now. I was actually thinking this morning I'd never win anything.
0: Oh, well, you can put in your diary on Friday the 22nd of May 2026, you got £500,000, so you won a lot on this day.
1: Brilliant, thanks a lot.
0: Oh, congratulations to Lee. I think he's still a bit knackered, bless him. And thanks to Tesco Club Card, you can play Make Me a Winner next Thursday between 2 and 3pm as we're giving 5 additional winners a £1,000 gift card to enjoy travel, dining or family fun, plus another £1,000 to spend at Tesco. 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
9: The top stories this hour. The jury in the trial of two prisoners accused of murdering the paedophile Lost Prophets frontman Ian Watkins has been discharged for legal reasons. The disgraced Welsh singer was stabbed to death at HMP Wakefield last October, where he was serving a 29-year sentence for child sex offences. The case will be retried. Drivers are being told to brace for long delays as the bank holiday weekend begins, with the AA predicting over 23 million car journeys nationwide. The M4 is expected to be one of the busiest routes in the country. Rail passengers will also face disruption as Great Western Railway closes the Severn Tunnel for upgrades. James Davis is from the network.
10: You have the option of travelling via a diversionary route, which will take you through Gloucester to South Wales, or via replacement bus services.
9: New guidance has been approved, meaning single-sex spaces like toilets and changing rooms must be used based on biological sex. The Equalities Watchdog says trans people should be offered somewhere gender-neutral instead. The first openly gay darts referee, Hugh Ware, who's from Barry, has been telling us it's time to take a step back.
11: I've had people in darts say to me, wasn't it dreadful how we used to treat gay people? And I just want to say back, yeah, well, look at the way we're treating trans people today. What about the emotional and mental perception that transgender people have in the world? When does that become valid in the conversation?
9: A takeaway in Swansea's been shut down after food hygiene inspectors found a serious rat infestation. Clydach Tandoori is set to close immediately. Inspectors found a dead rodent at the Indian takeaway on Hebron Road, describing the premises as filthy. And a mum from South Wales has begun a gruelling trek up Ben Nevis today, carrying 281 hand-knitted kidneys to raise awareness for the Welsh transplant waiting list. Carolyn Thomas is hiking the three biggest peaks in Wales, Scotland and England to raise awareness of her son with chronic kidney disease.
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9: A hot and sunny day with plenty of sunshine across South Wales. Highs of 25 degrees. That's the latest. I'm Jessica Payne.
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Oh, what a tune. 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Supermodel Naomi Campbell is 56 today. Tennis legend Novak Djokovic is 48. Katie Price is also 48. I suppose it is one more sleep until the bank holiday weekend, but I've got to be honest, I don't know if you're like me, but I feel like I've already got that bank holiday weekend feeling. I love it. Also, a reminder for this weekend, it is the Swansea Try on Sunday, so there are going to be road closures around. Go and search it online. You'll be able to find out exactly what times and where. Also, if it is your birthday today, hope it is an absolute epic one.

0: 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I'm Sharni. 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
14: I've still got some very slow traffic on the westbound side of the M4 this evening. Anyway, really from Port Talbot down towards Junction 45 at Unnersvågen looking slow. And the westbound A465 also still queuing from Neath towards Llandowsey at Junction 43. Busy into Swansea on Fabian Way, Port Tennant through to Key Parade. Oystermouth Road looking slow just near the Tesco traffic lights. Not too bad on Mumbles Road. Skeddy Cross a little slow just away from Skeddy Cross on Gower Road at the moment. That's the latest.
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gives the satisfaction asking how you're doing now. 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

0: best music right here on Swansea Bay Radio. Prince and the most beautiful girl in the world. So, random national days for you today. Today is World Goth Day. It's also National Beer Garden Day. Yes, which basically means perfect for bank holiday weekend. It just means Britain's about to collectively sit outside in this beautiful weather. Do you know what I mean? Best bank holiday ever.
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10: Still looking at delays of about 20 minutes on the westbound side of the M4 from Baglan at 41 through towards Ynysforgan at junction 45. Easing off, but still slow on the westbound A465 towards Bendalsey at junction 43. Still got some slow traffic queuing into Swansea along Fabian Way, Port Tennant through towards Quay Parade, but it does look to have eased off a little bit on Oystermouth Road and Mumbles Road. Not too bad now around Skeddy Cross or at Gowton on the A484. That's the latest.
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0: Love that from Teddy Swims. It's Mr. Know-It-All. This is Swansea Bay Radio with Swansea Bay's best music. Thank you so much for hanging out with me this afternoon. Been an absolute dream. As always, I'm back tomorrow from 2 o'clock with more of Swansea Bay's best music. Don't go anywhere yet, though. Do you know what we got next for you? Non-stop floor fillers. I know, right? Amazing.
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9: The top stories this hour. The jury in the trial of two prisoners accused of murdering the paedophile Lost Prophets frontman Ian Watkins has been discharged for legal reasons. The disgraced Welsh singer was stabbed to death at HMP Wakefield last October, where he was serving a 29-year sentence for child sex offences. The case will be retried. Drivers are being warned of major delays this bank holiday, with the AA expecting over 23 million trips across the country. The M4 is being flagged as a hotspot for heavy traffic, and rail users could face holdups too as Great Western Railway shuts the Severn Tunnel for essential upgrades. James Davis is from the Rail Network.
10: If you're travelling between Newport and Bristol, bear in mind that some of that journey could be with by replacement bus or by a longer train journey via Gloucester. So please do plan in advance. Check your journey before you travel.
9: New guidance means single-sex spaces like toilets and changing rooms must now be used according to biological sex. The Equalities Watchdog says trans people should be provided with a gender-neutral option. Hugh Ware, who's the first openly gay darts referee and from Barry, says it's time to rethink the approach.
11: Okay, we can talk about biology as much as we like, but what about the emotional and mental perception that transgender people have in the world? When does that become valid in the conversation? Because at the moment, that's not.
9: A Swansea takeaway has been forced to close after inspectors found evidence of a major rat infestation. Clizach Tandoori on Hebron Road was shut down straight away following the discovery of a dead rodent and filthy conditions. And a South Wales mum is hiking up Ben Nevis today carrying nearly 300 hand-knitted kidneys to highlight the Welsh transplant waiting list. Carolyn Thomas is hiking the tallest mountains in Scotland, England and Wales to raise awareness for her son who lives with chronic kidney disease.
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9: A hot and sunny day with plenty of sunshine across South Wales. Highs of 25 degrees. That's the latest. I'm Jessica Payne.
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1: Just something about you. 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